0: to you.
1: It's the season of sunscreen and ice cream, and we're diving right in. The fun in the Foothills Cruiser is on the road, rambling here, there, and everywhere. Track it down to win great prizes wherever summer fun is going down. 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
2: Environment Canada has issued an air quality warning due to smoke. There's partly cloudy skies in the foothills with the chance of rain, the risk of a thunderstorm, and a low of 10. There's a mix of sun and cloud for Tuesday, bringing a chance of showers, a possible thunderstorm, and highs of 21. And there's sun and cloud for Wednesday with the chance of rain getting up to 22. For the full 7-day forecast, visit okotoksonline.com. I'm Emily Rogers.
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0: just might.
1: It's officially the season of sunscreen and ice cream, and we're diving right in. 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

sun is out and the grill is hot. 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

0: Nickelback on the Eagle 100.9. There's a special presentation underway now at Stage West Dinner Theater. They just kicked it off, actually, on June the 26th. Beehive, the 60s musical. It's paying tribute to the unforgettable female powerhouses of the 1960s. We're talking about Aretha Franklin, Tina Turner, Janis Joplin, and more. And I'll be giving you another chance to win some tickets for that Stage West Dinner Theater production coming up on Thursday on the Eagle Morning Show.
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Toy Story 5 was in theaters as of last week, Friday, and doing quite well, too. 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